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2: Your first point of contact for international music, right here. Passport approved.

That's a tasty and flavorful sounds of England's very own musical trio called Carsia, and a track titled Lemon Gelato, which is also the name of their forthcoming album, which is poised for global release on August 28th, so you're getting an early sneak peek here on Passport Approved. The full length was written in Berlin, Germany, and is described as a melting pot of themes regarding identity and growth. Carsia will also be embarking on an international tour, doing stints in Germany, Holland, Belgium, Austria, and Switzerland, and a whole host of other destinations. You can get further details on Carsia online. We also gave the talented four-piece from Ireland, who are now residing in London, England, because they wanted to look for success. They went under the guise of The Clockworks, and we shared with you their new single called Magnificent Seven. That is taken from their second studio album called The Entertainment, which was released earlier this spring and is now available worldwide. You can get further details at theclockworks.band. And we kick things off with a dynamic British rock band known as Overpass with Is This Real? That is featured on their debut release called Elsewhere Always, which was released on Communion Records, a well-known indie label from the United Kingdom. The band is produced by Rich Turvey, who's known for his work with the Wombats, the Royston Club, and Blossoms. Overpass certainly have become one of England's most exciting and authentic alternative rock bands in recent times. But if you enjoy global music pre-discovery, you are tuned in to the correct coordinates. Here on Passport Approved, our weekly mission, as it has been for two decades plus, is to be your first point of contact for international music pre-discovery. And on today's program, we're very excited to bring you brand new music from South Asia's very own Z Massive. We also give you brand new music from Scotland's The Rooks. We also give the burgeoning indie rock band from Australia, who go under the guise of Rum Jungle,

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And for now, let's sit back and relax as we continue our musical travels to the United Kingdom and give the infectious vintage rock sounds from the British collective who go under the guise of Temples, their latest called Vendetta, and you're hearing it right here on Passport Approved.

0: That is a four-piece known as Rum Jungle, and Low Life, the latest single from the talented quartet, were making waves across Australia and beyond. According to Rum Jungle, their sound pulls from surf rock grit, indie sleaze swagger, and the kind of hooks that stick like salt on skin after a long hot summer. That sounds quite interesting indeed. You can get further details on Rum Jungle online. Well, it's time for me to take a break, and when I return, we bring you the dynamic brother duo from New Zealand who go under the guise of Balu Brigada. We also give the fresh new sound of the Wasia project from the United Kingdom with 2515, as well as the fresh new sound of Scotland's very own The Rooks. 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
11: 360 degrees of international music. 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

That's a dynamic British-based sibling duo known as Wasia Project and 2515. The English indie pop band consists of siblings Olivia and William, who have a mixed heritage of both Chinese and British heritage and have classical training as musicians. Their new single fuses orchestral roots with rave-inspired sounds. Already they have racked up tens of millions of streams and views online. You can get further details at wasiaproject.com. We also get the dynamic brother duo from New Zealand featuring Henry and Pierre Beasley, who are otherwise known by their stage name of Balu Brigada, with a track titled Politics. That is featured on their latest full-length called Porter, which has received rave reviews across the globe. The band has made various TV appearances around the globe and also had one of their songs land on the very popular EA Sports FC soundtrack. You can delve into more details at balu-brigada.com. We also gave the rising singer-songwriter from Manchester, England, known as Chloe Slater, her latest called Ugly. The song is about questioning how impactful change is possible within formal commercial structures. She's currently working on her debut album, which is poised for global release in October. And prior to that, she'll be doing a whole host of festivals and tours, playing alongside Fontaines DC, Paolo Nizzini, Wolf Alice, The Pigeon Detectives, and Alfie Templeman. You can get further details on Chloe Slater online. Well, I hope you're enjoying today's edition of Passport Approved as we race into the month of July. Here in 2026, this year has certainly flown by like a musical jumbo jet, and I feel like I've spent many, many hours flying across the globe, from South America to Europe to North America and Asia, to unearth some great musical gems, which of course I'll be sharing with you on future editions of our program. But for now, let's sit back and relax as we take you to Auckland, New Zealand, and bring you a collective who are now based in Sydney, Australia. Their music draws comparisons to early Arctic Monkeys, Pacific Avenue, and Wolf Alice. They go under the guise of Park Road, and here's their latest. It's titled Burn Away, and you're hearing them right here on Passport Approved.

0: They are the rising five-piece from Glasgow, Scotland, known as the Rooks. With Nothing to Lose here on Passport Approved. The single is an anthem recorded at the well-known Communion Church in London, England, and mixed by Luke Burgoyne, who's worked with artists including Black Honey, Louis Tomlinson, and Mooner, and a whole host of others. The band are currently in the studio writing and recording new music and are certainly becoming one of Scotland's most exciting bands for 2026. You can get further details on The Rooks online. Well, it's time for me to take a little tea break, and when I return, we continue with our global travels as we take you to Sweden and delve into the fresh new sounds of the artist known as Tove Lo. We also give you the effervescent singer-songwriter and the award-winning artist from Holland who goes under the guise of Tove Tan. And we also take you to the South Pacific, to Jakarta, Indonesia to be precise, as we give you fresh new music from the band known as Z-Massive. That and much more is coming up next, right here on Passport Approved. 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

That's the award-winning Dutch singer-songwriter known as Dotan and Last Goodbyes here on Passport Approved. Dotan certainly has become one of Holland's most successful singer-songwriters in recent years, garnering rave reviews not only in Holland but across continental Europe. He was recently on tour doing shows across Poland, Germany, Belgium and Holland. He's taking a bit of a break and then hitting the road again. You can get further details at dotanmusic.com. We also gave the award-winning and Grammy-nominated artist from Sweden, known as Tove Lo, with her latest called I'm Your Girl Right. That is taken from her forthcoming album called Estrus, which is released worldwide on September the 18th. So you are getting a very early sneak peek here on Passport Approved, and of course, Tove Lo got her very first global support here on Passport Approved with her demo single For Habits, which went on to become a global number one hit. So we're very happy to continue supporting Tove Lo as we have in the past. And incidentally, since she got featured on our program, she's also had features with artists including Coldplay, Lorde, Zara Larsson, Charlie XCX, Flume, and a whole host of others. You can get further details on Tove Lo online. Well, unfortunately, we have reached a conclusion of this week's edition of Passport Approved. I do hope you've enjoyed our global travels as we act local and think global, as we have done for two decades plus. 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As always, a big thanks to all of our great local radio partners for their help behind the scenes as they join us weekly to bring you global music pre-discovery. And a big thanks also to our producer, William Amon, for his help behind the scenes. And we leave you off today with a band from Indonesia who are no strangers to the South Asian market. In fact, they're currently in the studio writing and recording in London, England at the infamous Abbey Road Studios with producer Danton Supple, who's worked with artists including Star Sailor, Elbow, and Coldplay. And here's the latest from D-Massive. It's called On Our Own. Once again, you're hearing it first, right here on Passport Approved. And until next time, it's Zappa saying goodbye and cheerio.

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9: Between 9 and 5, Monday through Friday. After the 14th day, the prize will be given away to another listener. All winners must present positive photo identification to pick up their prize. Winners may send postage required in order to have their prize mailed. Prizes are not transferable and cannot be received in cash. All decisions made by KIWR are final.
11: KIWR may at its discretion cancel or suspend any contest
10: for any reason
9: without providing remuneration.
10: Remuneration?
9: Of any
10: what
9: kind.
10: What the hell is that?
9: Oh, would you shut up? I'm trying to work. Shut up.
12: Like I was saying, if a contest winner over the course of a calendar year wins over $600 in prizes, they will receive a federal 1099 form to use with their taxes.
13: 2-4-9-er.
12: All winners agree to allow KIWR to use their name or physical likeness for station purposes without remuneration of any kind.
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7: Spotlight time, Sophia John with Eka Vandal. The name sounds unusual, but man, has she got a story. She is now officially out of Melbourne, Australia. Her parents, Sri Lankan, Tamil refugees, and they immigrated to South Africa. From there, her parents relocated to Melbourne, Australia. And that explains the chaos on her new album and in her latest single, Cruisin' to Self-Soothe. Here's Eka Vandal.

0: Anna Vandal, Cruising to Self-Soothe. That's her latest off her album that just recently came out called Looking for People to Unfollow. When you want to hear it, and you want to hear it before anybody else, you get it right here. I hope you enjoyed that Staff Spotlight. I'm Sophia John. Till next time, take care.
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13: 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And I know we all get stuck in those rabbit holes on the interwebs, and after about an hour, we say to ourselves, how did we get here? What did we get from this? Well, my rabbit hole recently found Jack Kays and his brand spanking new song. Definitely worth turning up. Here's to Be American, Jack Kays on 89.7 The River.

0: 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To be American. 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

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Text the river to 44321. That's the river to 44321.

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10: Between 9 and 5, Monday through Friday. After the 14th day, the prize will be given away to another listener. All winners must present positive photo identification to pick up their prize. Winners may send postage required in order to have their prize mailed. Prizes are not transferable and cannot be received in cash. All decisions made by KIWR are final.
12: KIWR may at its discretion cancel or suspend any contest
11: for any reason
10: without providing remuneration.
11: Remuneration?
10: Of any
11: what
10: kind.
11: What the hell is that?
10: Oh, would you shut up? I'm trying to work. Shut up. Like I was saying, if a contest winner over the course of a calendar year wins over $600 in prizes, they will receive a federal 1099 form to use with their taxes.
13: 2-4-9-er.
10: All winners agree to allow KIWR to use their name or physical likeness for station purposes without remuneration of any kind.
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19: 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It's Ken back with some more new music for you, this time from Texas-born and Nashville-based alt-rocker Blake Coddington, whom you may know as Letdown. He's unleashed a hard-hitting new single, and it comes on the heels of 4 months of relentless headlining shows. So let's check it out. Here's Do It For The Love, new from Letdown on 89.7 The River.

0: 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It's his first new offering so far in 2026, with more still to come.
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10: The average locomotive weighs 400,000 pounds. 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
10: 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They've announced their first new album in 3 years, Melody, arriving September 18th. And shortly thereafter, they'll tour it with an Omaha date October 17th at the Slowdown. That's their second date on the tour, so they'll be fresh and with the kinks worked out. From the album, here's Better Man. And no, it's not a Pearl Jam cover. It's Slow Pulp on 89.7 The River.

0: There's new music from Slowpulp titled Better Man, and it comes from their upcoming third album, Melody, expected September 18th. They'll be at Slowdown in October. 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
1: Man, after a long weekend, you just can't hit those notes anymore. Was it a long weekend? No, it was a short weekend. We're back. It's Monday. It's the Fiasco. Welcome aboard. Toot toot. The train is leaving the station, folks. You better get on board. Oh, big week for the River coming up. We have got concerts. We've got OCON. We've got so much to do. So little time. So let's get underway, shall we? What do we have this week? A plethora of concerts, including a Monsters and Men, Hatebreed, Kaleo, and Friday, of course, the big one with Hailstorm. Kurt Dimer joining the show. We will be out there. It is a River show, so support us if you can. 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All right?
2: It sounds good to you?
1: Good. Hopefully it does. 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They are the sponsors of the River Summer Concert Series. 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They're going to be out there, too, on Friday at Hailstorm. 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Let's start things off with Avatar. Tonight, we must be warriors. It's the River. Amen.

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0: 89.7 The River, the anchor for rock and alternative. Brand new from Social Distortion off of their latest release. That one's called Tonight, and it comes to you this morning. I know the irony of it. We need Social D back in the Metro. Maybe one of those cold winter nights we get them at the Admiral, or maybe at the Astro inside, or shoot, let's just do it outside. You guys want to do it? Stir Cove, where you at? No, I'm just kidding. That's miserable. We're not going to do that. 626, what are we going to do this week? Pretty darn good, man. Summertime. 89 and sunny today as we get through the week. A little bit toastier as we get towards the end, but that's okay. We got concerts to look forward to, and we are ready to rock with a nice cold beer, a water, whatever you're drinking, and of course, great live music. Can't wait for it. Again, it's all part of the River Summer Concert Series presented by AAA, baby. Currently here at the River Studios, 72. No, sorry, I lied. It's only 70. It's actually a pretty nice morning. Roll your windows down, crank it, unless you got to have good hair for the day. And then, well, don't do that.
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0: Yeah, boy! What's going on in the rock world? Well, you heard Youngblood's taking a break. Now, Eric Bass, the bassist for Shinedown, is going to sit out the start of the band's summer North American headlining tour. Due to what he calls a pretty serious mental health crash, the tour kicked off 2 days ago in Mount Pleasant, Michigan, runs through August 23rd in Springfield, Illinois. Of course, they will be in Nebraska September the 5th. That is nowhere near here. Well, Grand Island's not that far away. We've driven there for a show before. Saw corn, yeah. Anyway, that's neither here nor there. Support from Coheed and Cambria on that tour. Bass announced the news via a video posted to Shinedown's social media channel. Says, "I don't really feel it's the wise thing for me to go out on a tour right now." He is currently undergoing transcranial magnetic stimulation, or TMS, at the Medical University of South Carolina. Josh Sturm of the band Kairos will fill in during his absence, alongside guitarist Zach Myers taking on bass duties. Bass, that's hard to say back and forth. Bass hopes to rejoin the tour, but is not committed to a specific date or a return at all. Rolling Stones frontman Mick Jagger, who turns 83 later this month, was asked by the New York Times what was good about getting older. He says, quote, "There's nothing good about it." He replied when prompted about wisdom equipped, "I forgot all my wisdom," adding that physical limitations have become unavoidable. He said, "You can't do things as quickly as you want to physically. You just got to be more careful." Jagger also reflected on navigating multiple public personas, describing the challenge of separating his rock star identity from his true self. On songwriting, however, he softened slightly. Says, "I wouldn't have written any songs when I was 30, honestly." He says of his more recent compositions, new album came out Friday from the Rolling Stones. All right, and speaking of getting old, The Cure bassist Simon Gallup stepping away from the band's European tour after falling ill just before last week's concert in Berlin. His son Eden, already part of the touring lineup, shifted to bass duties to save the show. The band confirmed Gallup remains not well enough to play at this time, with Eden covering bass for the second and third Berlin nights as well. The Cure offering no details on the condition, but asked fans to wish him the speediest of recoveries. All right, I mean, come on, Robert Smith, keep them together. You said till you're 75, brother. We got to get one more show. That's one that I haven't gotten under my belt yet. Can't wait.
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11: 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Traffic on the River.
0: 6:33 is your traffic time. First check of the week. And the total traffic dip line says nothing. Nothing right now on the Total Traffic Tip Line. Remember, if you see something, please call it in. Total Traffic Tip Line, it's open at 402-551-2277. Sun beginning to rise on a day where we'll hit upper 80s. Looking good so far throughout the metro. No real issues, not only on the Total Traffic Tip Line, but through to the naked eye on the Nebraska 511 cams. As I said, please call it in if you see it. We don't want somebody to drive into something that we could have warned them about had you called. Yeah, that's right. We're all in this together, bros, girls, gals, people. All right? Okay. Let's get back to the music, shall we? I told you that Eric Bass from Shinedown was taking a break. Youngblood has taken a small break as well. We'll see what his timeline is. Should be more than ready to play that show in Council Bluffs at Stir Concert Cove, all right? So don't worry about that. If it gets closer and he's unable, we will keep you apprised of that. But I don't know if that's going to be a problem as of right now. Okie dokie. Sound good to me. I mentioned Korn will play them, and music from Autumn Kings with help from Charlie Seen from Hollywood Undead on the way. 6:34, it's Monday. I reckon somebody get their ass kicked for that. Here's Zombie 89.7 The River. Good morning.

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89.7 The River, and from the Autumn Kings, produced by Charlie Sheen from H.U., not The Who, Hollywood Undead is where Charlie Sheen is from. But you know that. You've been listening for a while. 6:46, good morning. It is Monday. The date, July the 13th, so we're moving along. We got a lot to do this week. A lot of concerts, Stir Cove, the Admiral, the Astro Amphitheater, and then, of course, the Astro Theater. Don't forget, if you've got tickets to that Mammoth show that got iced out back, when was that, December, January? I don't even know. In the wintertime, that is coming up Saturday. Big Rec opening that show. Don't forget about that one as well, all right? Lots to do. You can keep up with everything on our website, 897theriver.com, and just click the concerts and events page. It will tell you all about the Maha Music Festival as well. Don't forget that one's coming up, creeping ever so slowly, less than a month away from the Omaha debut of Wet Leg. The Grammy Award winners will be on the riverfront in downtown Omaha, heartland of America Park, plus Omaha's Bright Eyes, Killer Mike from Run the Jewels, Blondshell, and more. 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Maha returning to the riverfront with Wet Leg, August 8th. Weather today, not too shabby. In fact, it'd be a great day for a show out of doors. 89 for the high, 70 currently here at the River Studios with sunny skies. Grab that sunscreen. You're going to be out and about. All right. Sound good? I think it does. Sorry, guys. I'm just trying to be hype for Monday. I mean, we all know, right? 21 Pilots now on the river. Good morning.

0: 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I'm coming to get you.
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0: 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Man, he is rubbing shoulders with some folks, isn't he? Honest Abe from Podunk, Missouri, to talking about guys like Fred Durst with Limp Bizkit. There he is right there with MGK. It's called Crash First. It comes off a new album that he's got out called Sweet American Boy. Oh, isn't that sweet? 6:54, current temperature 70, on our way into the 80s today on another beautiful sunny summer day. Sports time.
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0: Well, we're down to the final four in the World Cup. Spain, France, England, Argentina. Maybe even more teams the next time around. The 2026 World Cup, of course, in the U.S., Canada, and Mexico, the first to feature 48 teams, having expanded from 32. And now Gianni Infantino, the guy with a very giant head. It looks like a space guy. I'm just going to say, he looks like he could be an alien. Confirmed that FIFA will discuss expanding the Men's World Cup to 64 teams after this year's tournament conclusion, saying every nation should have the chance to dream of playing at football's biggest event. Says Infantino, this is certainly an issue that will be looked at and discussed in the relevant committees after this World Cup. So there you go. 48-64. I know people are like, don't change the NCAA men's basketball tournament, and now you're messing with the freaking World Cup. Money, money, money! MLB draft. Speaking of money, some guys getting paid for playing baseball. Rock Chalowski, who played right here in Omaha during the Big Ten tournament. Shortstop from UCLA, number one draft pick overall, goes to the White Sox from the UCLA Bruins. Last year maybe UCLA could have, no, they couldn't have, stop it. Professional teams will not be beat by college teams, all right? Just stop it. Stop it. Daniel Jackson, the Golden Spikes winner, didn't go till number 37. Historic offensive season while leading Georgia, of course, to the College World Series. He hit 25 home runs, stole 25 bases in a season, just the sixth player in D1 history to do that. And he goes to the Colorado Rockies, where he will have very little atmosphere to blast homers in if he makes the big leagues. And finally, for the second time in 8 days, the Indiana Fever beat the defending WNBA champion Aces in Las Vegas, hitting the 100-point mark for the eighth time this season. That's the most in the WNBA, a 109-75 final. Indiana also won day after fourth in Vegas as well, 84-68. Caitlin Clark didn't play much, but man, she scored quickly, 12 points, 24 minutes. And if you look at what she's done historically in the WNBA, she becomes the fastest player in WNBA history to reach 600 career assists. Did it in just 72 games. So there you go. Also, the Fever, number one in the Eastern Conference, while the Aces slide a half game behind the Minnesota Lynx in the Western Conference standing.
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2: 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Traffic on the River.
0: Traffic time just after 7 o'clock, 7:01, as we work onto your roads. What's going on this morning? Is it Monday? Is it going to be nice to us, or is it going to be BS? Well, we've already got a disabled vehicle. The right lane is blocked, 72nd Street on I-80 westbound. I-80 westbound, you're going to see a disabled vehicle. Looks like... Come on, where is it at? I don't even see it. Come on. Are you lying to us right now? Yeah, maybe. Anyway, that's what it says. I-80 westbound, 72nd Street, stop-and-go traffic. It looks like it's filtering out after that delay, but the car, I believe, is out of the traffic lane. If it's not, let me know. 712-328-8970. My number, Total Traffic Tip Line number is 402-551-CARS. All right. Southbound 75 between Cornhusker and 370, seeing a few delays as well due to that ongoing bridge construction, which has limited your lanes. All right, let's do some music from 10 years now off of the 2010 release Feeding the Wolves. Here's Shoot It Out. 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
14: Shoot it out, cause they want it now. Shoot it out, cause they want it now.

Come on, harmonize with them. 89.7 The River, Greta Van Fleet, the latest from them. It's called Play a Game. Play a stupid game. See if I care. 7.09, sunny skies, 89 today, 70 right now here at the River Studios. Get you a look at your traffic coming up. Nothing right now, as far as I know, that is creating too much, except I-80 westbound between 480 and 72nd. Slow to catch up to an earlier vehicle that was blocking the right lane. That, I believe, has been taken care of. Nobody called me to tell me otherwise. So I will just believe what I believe, and then, you know, we'll go from there, all right? At 7:09, usually naked people in the news, up to no good. However, over the weekend, naked guy fights house fire. What? Yeah, well, you know, sometimes you go to bed and you don't have any clothes on, and then boom, the house catches on fire. A Washington man is being called a hero after jumping out of bed naked to fight a fire that threatened his home and his neighbors. His name's Wesley Howard, and he was asleep when his fiance woke him up just after midnight because the fence between the two properties was on fire. Howard immediately grabbed a hose, started battling the flames completely buck naked, saying there wasn't time to worry about clothes when two homes and two families were at risk. After a few minutes, he ran inside, threw on a pair of shorts, and then came back out to start fighting the fire for about 10 more minutes until firefighters arrived. That's not a quick response time. The Navy and veteran suffered minor burns to both his foot and forearm, but thanks to his quick actions, both homes were saved. And thankfully, it was a little bit chilly that night, so he didn't have burn his wiener like that guy from Indiana did last week. What in the hell? As Kevin Kevinson said, he got charged with a misdemeanor. Not the guy that was fighting the fire. It's The River with Nails. It makes me

0: regrets, and it's tattooed across my chest. 720. No, it's not. Come on. It's No More Regrets. You know what I'm talking about. And you've seen the movie. You've watched it. And yes, everybody looks fabulous in that. Jason Sudeikis and Jennifer Aniston, they all look, they look fantastic. It's Monday morning, 71 right now, on our way to a high of 89 at 720. Remember that there are many, many things to do this week. One of them is Ocon. You can grab those tickets during Road Rage tonight. Corey will have them for you. I haven't looked at the rest, but I do know that I've got tickets to a concert. I'll tell you all about that coming up after Hot Garbage.
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0: Oh, yeah, baby. Bad news. New York artist Justin Gignac put on a tuxedo and collected garbage from the streets outside Taylor Swift and Travis Kelce's July 3rd wedding near MSG, Madison Square Garden, most famous arena in the world. He packed everything he found into clear plastic cubes, sold them as collectibles. The wedding memorabilia included cigarette butts, yeah, paper cups, plastic straws, candy wrappers, scraps of fabric, plastic bags, a single left AirPod, and even an ovulation test kit. Gignac said dressing in a tuxedo led some fans to believe he had actually attended the wedding. He admitted all the trash came from outside the venue because, well, he wasn't invited. He made 50 small pocket garbage cubes that sold for $25 each, and they sold out almost immediately to eager Swifties. The artist has made collectible trash art for years, but this may be his biggest hit yet. Wow. Congratulations, sir, for stealing from people. Yeah. Come on now. It's just whatever. Conor McGregor, long awaited return to the UFC, ended almost as soon as it began. Fighting for the first time in 5 years after recovering from a broken leg, McGregor appeared to re-injure that same leg. Moments into the opening round, he lost as the fight was called. People rejoiced, especially the ones that bet on the other guy. Yeah, that's what... they're like, yeah, man, I'll do this. Let's do this. What else happened over the weekend as far as the box office goes? Moana, number one at the box office, $43 million. Minions and Monsters, $20.5 million. And Toy Story 5 at $18.5 million. It's almost as if kids' movies are driving the box office during the summertime. You'd think that's what would happen with the fact that, you know, they're home for school and they've got to do something with them. Like, hey, let's take a little screen, let's put you in a seat, buy you popcorn, and put you in front of a big screen. Yeah, it's a great idea. And finally... Huey Lewis says he accepted that music is no longer part of his life after losing his hearing to Meniere's disease, condition that ultimately ended his performing career. Singer explained that he managed for about 25 years after losing hearing in one ear, but when he lost hearing in the other ear in 2018, he was forced to stop performing. He does have a cochlear implant, but he uses phones and computers, things like that. But he says it's distorted, no longer brings him the joy it once did. He admitted it led to depression. What's he doing now? Fishing. It's helped him fill the void. He credits the hobby with giving him a sense of peace and purpose and says it has allowed him to experience places and adventures that he likely would have missed if he were still touring. So, like he said in Back to the Future, nah, sorry, kid, it's just too loud. It's just too loud for us.
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0: Hey, traffic time, 727, 71 degrees on our way to a high of 89. What's going on today on the roads? Total traffic tip line at this moment says stop and go traffic southbound JFK between Childs and Cornhusker. It's more like Cornhusker and 370. I don't know why I gotta get all dramatic. Okay, seriously, the slowdowns between Childs and 370 don't happen until later today. Traffic flowing pretty well. Earlier slowdown on westbound 80 has, I believe, been taken care of. Yes, it is parsed out the way you want it to be as of right now. A little thick between 42nd and 60th on the westbound side. On the eastbound side, how's that curve looking? Yeah, everything's looking good right now. Anything you see, please call it in. Total traffic tip line between the numbers of 402-551-2277. Dial all those. You're going to get the total traffic tip line, and you can report any issues. Slow on eastbound 370 on the way to the interstate as well. All right. As we get through this 7:30 point, I do have tickets to see Papa Roach. Would you like those? 712-328-8970. 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Stir Cove in a couple of Tuesdays. 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

It's 89.7 The River and music from who else? And that's Papa Roach. Congratulations to Julie calling in from frickin' Scott's Bluff. Listen on the app this morning. Nice job. Caller number 10, she's in for a pair of Papa Roach tickets. They, of course, will be at Stir Concert Cove July 21st. We want you there as well. So be listening all week. We'll hook you up with tickets, all right? Your weather, pretty damn decent. 89 today, 71 for the high. Getting a little toasty as the week goes on. But good news is the things that we're doing aren't in the summer, not in the dead of the afternoon in the summer heat, right? We're going to get those cool temperatures in the evening and be rocking out with our guns out. We're going to have our tank tops on. Right? We're not going to, don't whip anything else out. You're going to go to jail for that. All right. 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Wet Leg coming to town. Plus, Connor Oberst and his band Bright Eyes will be there. 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Those full details, the full lineup, and tickets at MahaFestival.com. Maha returning with Wet Leg August 8th on the Omaha riverfront. Barbarians of California, they'll play September the 11th at the Waiting Room. What? I know, there's so many shows. I'm not sure how we're keeping track. That show brought to you by Bearshin Beer Garden in Benson. Waiting Room, Friday, September 11th. Here they are now with the first track off of Megatons. I believe that was a cartoon, wasn't it? No, that was Mega Mind. Here's Bomb to a Knife Fight, 89.7 The River.

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89.7 The River. Happy 28th birthday to that one. Stabbing Westward and Save Yourself off of Darkest Days, released in 1998. I know, it's a retro rewind. We don't want it to be, but it certainly friggin' is. Come on. Really? Is that for real? All right. You guys want some dark facts for your drive-in? Here we go. Ready for it? Dark hospital death facts. This is coming from TikTok. First of all, the saying is keep them alive till 7:35, right? That's every good nurse believes that. Just keep them alive till 7:35, and then it's somebody else's problem. No, I'm just kidding. A lot of people, they're compassionate. It's not the way they work. Nurses often say between 3 and 4 a.m. is when most patients pass away. The body is at its weakest during those hours. Really? I'm going to stop getting up at that time then. What else can we throw in there? Hearing is believed to be the last sense to fade. So they can hear all the things you're saying, like, am I in the will? In rare cases, bodies can make small sounds after death due to trapped air leaving the lungs, which, of course, can terrify newer hospital staff. Some terminal patients suddenly get a burst of energy before death. They seem normal, then they pass out within hours and pass away within hours. And finally, some hospice workers say certain patients know that the exact day they're going to die and mentally prepare for it. How the hell would you know that? Good Lord. I mean, some people are just ready to go, right, when it's the end? But how would you know the exact day? It's going to be a Wednesday. We're going to call it good. That's what we're going to do. All right, there's your dark death facts. Between 3 and 4 a.m., huh? I'm going to stop getting up during that time since the body's at the weakest during those hours. I feel like I'm letting you down if I keep doing it. Here's Ghost on the River.

0: 89.7 The River, the anchor for alternative and rock. It's The Who, their latest Lost Soul off of the album that comes out in just a couple of weeks. That's right, 7:24 on that one. Today, 7:13, and we've got a good week lined up for you as far as concerts go. Weather, sunny, in the 90s. It feels like summertime, so if you got those tank tops, get them out, right? Get those tank tops out. Wear your shorts. But my legs, stop. Seriously, wear what you're comfortable in. Look at everybody else. All these kids out there, they don't care what they look like. They just roll with whatever they've got on. Pajamas, right? You're like, you're at work, aren't you? Don't worry about it. I'm comfortable. I do my job better when I'm comfortable. Okay, that's cool. Lots of kids are doing great things, and we're looking for them. Friday is our first Kids Who Rock. It comes at you at 9:20 on Friday morning. Have you nominated the ones in your life that you think rock? Right? You might have a kid, you're like, they're all right. But do you know you got kids in your life that you're like, yeah, these kids are pretty awesome. We're putting the spotlight on kids throughout the metro that deserve some recognition for the positive things that they do. 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
0: All right, let's check that traffic just before 8 o'clock, 7:58 to be exact. As we roll out west to eastbound Dodge, it's beginning to fill in. In fact, slow traffic reported between 180th and 144th Street. If you're out that direction, just a heads up, you may be slowing down a touch. 680 northbound, southbound, all good. From 680 to 480 on the interstate, we had earlier troubles. We ain't got no troubles now. High volume, but moving as it should. Don't be a tailgater. Don't be a tailgater. All right. Into the blender, I-80, I-480 on the JFK. Looking all right. Traffic mostly great there. And the southbound lanes of JFK between Cornhusker and 370, all good as well, even though there is just one lane available to people driving. Eastbound 370, looking good at the interstate as well. Anything else you see, call it in. Total traffic tip line is available at 402-551-2277. It's 551-CARS. 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Along with Chevelle and Starset, Breaking Benjamin, September 20th. And right now on the river.

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0: 89.7 The River. There, of course, is Friday's headliner at the Astro Amphitheater, Hailstorm. Lizzie will put that jacket in. She might even put it in the freezer this week. It's going to be nice that evening. It will be toasty leading up to the show. Kurt Dimer opening the doors at 6, show at 7, Astro Amphitheater Friday night. Those tickets at Ticketmaster. It's presented by Joe's Carding and Council Bluffs, Mad Cow Paintball, and the new Psycho Schoolhouse. Everybody will be out there. It'll be Riley at the merch tent. Skin Man will be there. Sorry, I wasn't ready.
1: Ooh, Skin Man.
0: Corey, myself, Sophia will all be out and about at the Astro Amphitheater on Friday. Hopefully, we will see you there. And, of course, it's a week full of shows. It all starts tomorrow with Of Monsters and Men, and we'll talk with everything else coming with Mark Manor. He's joining us here for the Monday Morning Buzz in about 10 minutes or so. So stick around for that and maybe a chance for you to score new music as well with our pick of the week coming up around 9 a.m. All right. Until then, new music from Cannons. This album is out. It's called Everything Glows. Here's the lead track off it. It's called Starlight. It's 89.7 The River. Good morning.

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0: 89.7 The River, the neighborhood. It's called Private at 821. What are they talking about? Well, it's private. I mean, you know that. You can't talk about it. Jeez. I mean, just give them their privacy, please. Their privacy. Good morning. It's Monday, and it's time for the Monday Morning Buzz as we welcome in Mark Manor from Homer's Music Store in the Old Market.
1: Yes.
0: It is a packed house of new and used music, a variety of formats, T-shirts, stickers. What else do you guys have in there? Do you sell incense?
1: We do sell incense. Yeah. We also have a lot of DVDs, new and used, okay. Blu-ray DVDs, and which sounds really dated, but people are buying them again.
0: You know what? Mark, look. I like physical mediums, and I have got, and I'm almost there to get my CDs out of boxes.
1: Okay,
0: because I moved into my house in 2018. And then I was painting and renovating, mm-hmm. and then my wife moved in, and then there's kids moved in. Mm-hmm. And so, like, my stuff, like, I've got a lot of stuff, dude.
1: Right.
0: Like, a lot of stuff.
1: Me as well.
0: Yes. I mean, it's all cool stuff. And okay. People that have to go through it when I die might not think that.
1: Right.
0: But, yeah. But so anyway, I've got boxes of CDs and boxes of DVDs, and I was like, man, I need to go through that stuff and see, like, What holds value to me still?
1: Right.
0: And the DVD stuff, I'm like, man, I've got a DVD player hooked up to my... I've got a theater room downstairs.
1: Right.
0: Where I just took a wall and painted it white. Yep. But it's perfect for that stuff. I gotta go through my stuff before I start buying more stuff.
1: People are realizing, you know, they got rid of everything because of streaming, you know?
0: Right.
1: And they're realizing that, oh, I have to have 15 streaming services if I want to be able to see what I want to see.
0: Can we please have cable back?
1: Right. So they're like, well, if I have a collection of DVDs, I can watch what I want to watch when I want to watch it.
0: Right.
1: That was the whole point.
0: So, all right. So what's going on? What do you want to talk about first? You want to talk about shows? You want to talk about new releases? I see that there's several out there that we might take a look at as far as what's dropped over the last week.
1: Yeah, what are you seeing out there for what's...
0: I know that Riley's a huge fan of Suki Waterhouse.
1: Correct.
0: And I saw that Suki dropped a new album. What else was I looking at? Where did it go? I had a full list here just a moment ago.
1: I have a couple signed copies.
0: Of Suki Waterhouse?
1: Yeah.
0: What else do you have signed there?
1: Give us
0: a list of the things that would surprise people.
1: I don't know.
0: Signed albums.
1: I mean, signed
0: like
1: albums
0: that.
1: Sell very fast.
0: You know,
1: I went and got 30 of them signed from Emil and the Sniffers when they were in town.
0: Yeah.
1: Those didn't last past noon that day.
0: I was looking
1: I
0: was looking forward to that show.
1: Oh, okay.
0: And my friend Marshall, who works at Full Fledged, he owns Full Fledged Brewing Company, uh-huh. and we talked about that show for days and days and months and leading up to the announcement, and then it was the Tuesday of the College World Series.
1: Oh,
0: and I was working the CWS, and so it was like, well, I guess it's a trade off,
1: right?
0: But I did see you had autographed. Did you talk to them? Get a chance to talk to them?
1: No. You know, it was weird because when I went to the venue, I mean, their manager met me at the door, which is standard. And I knew I wasn't going to meet them. I was just going to drop them off.
0: Right.
1: But they were like, I mean, I wasn't even let into the door, you know? I mean, there was a weird vibe about it. But then I read an article later that week that she had a stalker.
0: Really?
1: And so I think maybe
0: you know what? Of course
1: she did. So I'm like, I think that's why, because I think they're like, oh no, it wasn't a stalker. It was somebody who was trying to serve her.
0: Oh.
1: Over this photograph lawsuit. So maybe they're, and the guy who served her went through an autograph line and actually served
0: did
1: her.
0: It that way?
1: Yeah, and this was after the Omaha show. So I'm guessing they were probably maybe anticipating something weird, and
0: Come on.
1: Like not letting anybody in. But yeah,
0: Wet Leg reissued Moisturizer, the deluxe album. I saw that came out. Do you have copies of that?
1: I do. I'm very excited to see them at Maha. Uh-huh. Very excited.
0: And the new Temper Trap. They haven't had an album in quite some time, and that dropped as well.
1: And y'all have been playing that because I heard that on the way out here last week.
0: Yeah. Well, I mean, and then you got new Rolling Stones.
1: There is a new Rolling Stones, and we have weird variants. We have Marvel variants of a Rolling Stones album. So you have like Wolverine.
0: What?
1: I kid you not. Last time they put out an album, they did baseball teams, and then this time they're doing Marvel. So you have Wolverine, Hulk, Thor, Spider-Man. Yeah.
0: And Paul McCartney's on that album, and Robert Smith.
1: Robert Smith, who would have thought Robert Smith
0: I heard that initially when they approached him about it, he was like, no. And then his management or the producer or somebody said, what are you thinking? Why not? And he goes, okay, I'll do it.
1: They invited him to the studio just to hang out. And you know, he didn't want to be intrusive. And he got kind of invited in, I guess. Right. So Robert Smith's been on both a Rolling Stones album and an Olivia Rodrigo album this year. I mean, he's covering
0: the genres. Yeah,
1: covering the genres. So.
0: Yeah, for sure. And then how about the new Jack White album? I know you guys had a listening party last Wednesday. Yeah. How'd that go over?
1: It went pretty good. You know, we gave out some weird, like, there were, like, airplane instructions. Like, if you were to, you know, be on an airplane, you have that placard.
0: Like, you have the card?
1: Yeah.
0: Right next to the puke
1: bag? But it was, like, directions on how to listen to a record. It was weird. And then he had these weird little stamps that we gave out. You know, Jack White, who knows what you're going to get with him. But yeah, that album's doing real well.
0: Yeah, he's, I mean, look, it's weird, but it's also super creative. And that and it's original. It, like, he doesn't do anything that he's, I don't know. You're getting something fresh with that. So how was the listening? Was it a good album? You like it?
1: Yeah.
0: Are you a Jack White guy?
1: I mean, I was a White Stripes guy for sure. And then Jack White, I mean, I don't dislike it. I enjoy it. But I mean, yeah, it's pretty standard Jack White music. He doesn't really... I mean, he'll jump around when he joins other bands and things like that, like rocking the tours and stuff. But yeah,
0: but it's what we've heard before.
1: Yeah. So my favorite release this week was a band called Mary in the Junkyard.
0: Okay.
1: Out of England, and I just put it on, and it blew me away. It was
0: what's the genre there?
1: It's kind of like indie folk pop music. Initially you're gonna think it sounds like Big Thief.
0: Okay.
1: But it's a little more. Slinkier, I want to say, you know, I'm trying not to use different words, but it's got more of a, you know, so dreamy sound to it. Whereas
0: you'd put it on a date night, is that what you're saying?
1: Sure. Yeah. Yeah.
0: What's the name of the band again? Mary in the Junkyard?
1: Mary in the Junkyard.
0: Mary in or Mary and?
1: In the Junkyard.
0: Mary in the Junkyard, yeah. Okay.
1: So I'm really excited about this album. Okay. I'm looking forward to pushing that.
0: Take a listen to that. Okay, and then what else is going on as far as shows go? Any new show announcements last week? I know that we didn't have any major ones as far as the mainstream acts, but anybody else announced that you're like, yeah, that's pretty cool?
1: Boy, now I can't remember back to it. It was not a huge week for announcements, no. And I think because of the 4th of July holiday, I think a lot of
0: that makes sense.
1: People that work in that industry take a few extra days off. So
0: they decompress a little bit. Yeah,
1: so
0: that's
1: expect
0: true.
1: A lot to come this week. So, but I mean, coming up this week, I mean, obviously you got, you know, a lot of aggressive shows. You have Hatebreed over at the Admiral, Hailstorm. And then over at Reverb is an experimental metal show with like two really big bands in that genre, The Body and Big and Brave out of Canada.
0: What night's that show?
1: That's on, I have it written down.
0: Well, you've also got Mammoth that's coming back to town to
1: They're
0: fulfill
1: on
0: the-
1: Sunday, yeah.
0: Okay.
1: So I think that Body show might be on Thursday.
0: Okay.
1: So.
0: Yeah, but Mammoth.
1: Go ahead.
0: No, I was just saying Mammoth fulfilling that date that they got canceled because of the ice storm or snowstorm, whatever the hell it was. That's Saturday night, and you said that
1: that's Sunday night is a Mammoth show.
0: I thought it was the 18th.
1: I'm pretty sure. I don't know.
0: No, I think it's the 18th.
1: Okay,
0: sorry.
1: No, you're right. It is Saturday.
0: Yeah, because I don't know what's going on Sunday night. I know in a couple weeks Death Cab's on a Sunday night.
1: Yeah, I'm gonna miss that show. And my favorite current band is opening up.
0: But you're going to New Orleans.
1: I am going to New Orleans.
0: Your favorite current band is Nation of Language?
1: It is. Nice. But I saw them three times last year. So I flew to California to see them, and then I saw them in Kansas City on January 2nd. Uh-huh. So that was my first show of the year.
0: And did you see them at Slow Down, too?
1: I did, yeah. Okay,
0: cool. All right, we're talking with Mark Manner from Homers. He, of course, is the author of the Omaha Buzz. You can catch it. Just Google Omaha Buzz. Obviously, you can buy him a cup of coffee, which somebody clearly did this morning.
1: That's a big one.
0: It is a big one. Is that what you said? You put on there, buy me a cup of coffee. You have small through double extra large.
1: No, but that would be a great option.
0: You can also subscribe to his newsletter. Obviously, that's how the newsletters happen on the Substack, is that you support the people that make and create that content. So Mason Jennings has a new album as well that dropped last week. Did you listen? Are you a Mason Jennings person?
1: I am. I've actually booked him back in the day. He's going to be at Slowdown coming up.
0: Okay. Is he really?
1: Yeah.
0: Okay. All of this, of course, can be found at Omaha Buzz. We'll talk more with Mark when we come back here on 89.7 The River.
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0: Traffic time, 8:35. Let's see what's going on the roads as we have Mark Manor in studio from Homer's Music and the Omaha Buzz. It is the Monday morning buzz. As far as the total traffic tip line, they say the buzz is at 33rd and Ames. It is an accident reported there. That is the only thing on the total traffic tip line as of right now. As we look through on the roads, eastbound Dodge a few minutes ago, still a little bit packed, but now it's thinning out as far as the roads travel from 168th all the way to I-680. Rest of the interstate system looks good. Had a small issue earlier that has been long gone. And traffic moving smoothly. If you see anything, call it in. Total traffic tip line is open at 402-551-2277. It's 551-CARS. That will be the number to call if you see anything. All right? Nothing to report traffic-wise. It is Mark. It's Jake. It's the Morning Fiasco. It is the Monday Morning Buzz. And I cannot remember the name of a band, but that's nothing. I mean, seriously. I cannot. I will figure it out and text you. Okay,
1: I'm very curious as to
0: you'll be like, why are you struggling with that? That's exactly what you'll say, because it's not hard, and it's just not coming to the tip of my tongue right now. All right, what's with this parking spot that you've got in Benson that you said you were lucky enough to not park under a tree branch and a light pole smashed the car that was there.
1: A light pole and a tree branch smashed the car.
0: Not
1: where
0: just,
1: I usually
0: it
1: park.
0: Was like it was like a tree trunk sized branch. It wasn't just a random.
1: No, massive up a yeah. I guess a yeah. white maple or something. I don't know.
0: Yeah.
1: I guess wow. they're volatile trees.
0: Okay.
1: But you know what is what causes me to park there, which is kind of interesting also because
0: was the shade?
1: Well, no, it's Pokemon. Or okay. Pokemon is. I always my.
0: Is that
1: young,
0: a stop?
1: Young people in my life always tell me I say that wrong. Pokemon.
0: You say it how you want. All right.
1: So what's happening is in Benson where I live.
0: Yeah.
1: It is a Pokemon hotspot.
0: Okay.
1: So every day there's 30, 40 people out doing Pokemon on their phone.
0: Mm-hmm.
1: And
0: is that still a thing? I didn't know that was still a thing.
1: It's huge, and so they take a lot of the parking spots,
0: right?
1: Which is fine, whatever. I'm not a big parking freak. I'm like, I'll walk.
0: Right. But we don't have a parking problem. We've got a walking problem.
1: Right. That's God. And so that's what happens when I get home from work. They're all walking around on the sidewalks with their phones. So yesterday I get up at 6 a.m.
0: Yeah.
1: And I go outside and there's a throng of them at 6 a.m. outside where I live.
0: Because that's when the Pokestops
1: no,
0: are
1: I
0: hot
1: guess
0: or
1: it
0: what?
1: It was some sort of anniversary yesterday.
0: Oh.
1: And so then I get home from work and there's hundreds of people walking around Benson playing this game. It's wild.
0: Yeah. That, well, that's good. I hope everybody.
1: So that is why I end up having to park in that spot and almost died. Yeah.
0: Well, here's the good news. It's not there anymore, so you can park there now again without fear of it happening again.
1: No, there are some other branches up there.
0: Well,
1: I'll be parking there again.
0: I wonder, is that tree, is that on a private residence?
1: It is.
0: Okay.
1: Funeral home, actually.
0: Okay. Yeah. Well, I mean, you would think the funeral home would have enough money to maybe take that down. Because that looks like a $10,000 tree removal right there.
1: Oh, it's a big one.
0: Yeah. It's. I mean, that was incredible. That car, do you know who it was? Whose car that was?
1: I do not. But I did hear from some people that live in the area that the person had just got it from their grandmother.
0: Oh,
1: it
0: probably had low miles and never been driven.
1: Miles,
0: garage stored. Oh, that sucks. Because they won't be able to find a car that nice again.
1: No.
0: And the insurance will be like, oh, that thing's a 1998 Taurus. That ain't going to happen.
1: Right.
0: All right. What's coming up this week that we need to be looking forward to other than the obvious, which is our show on Friday night, Hailstorm at the Astro Amphitheater?
1: You know, there's some kind of indie pop type stuff. Of course, you were talking about Of Monsters and Men over at Stir Cove. And then also Kaleo is over there as well.
0: Is it Kaleo or is it Kaleo?
1: Kaleo, probably. I say
0: it doesn't matter. Okay.
1: I say band names wrong all the time. I do a video on Fridays at Homer's where I talk about the new releases. And I think people watch it just to see
0: just
1: me
0: to count how many names you get wrong.
1: And
0: you do Pokemon.
1: Right. See that? Yeah. And so they're celebrating, they're from Iceland, you know, and they're celebrating the 10-year anniversary of AB, which was their big album, or his big album or whatever. And then, I mean, of Monsters of Man is celebrating.
0: And Dawes is on that show, too.
1: Yeah, so Dawes, isn't it weird? Like, Dawes just shows up. It's like, you'll go to a show and you'll be like, who's opening? Oh, it's Dawes.
0: Yeah.
1: They're like the perennial opening band.
0: They were going to be opening up for Hailstorm, but they were here the night before. So I'm just kidding. That would be such a weird combination.
1: But, and then, yeah, Monsters of Men is celebrating the 15th anniversary of their big album, which is My Head is an Animal. That was where their big song.
0: Okay.
1: So, but if you like those indie pop bands, then also Colony House will be at Slowdown on Wednesday.
0: Colony House is coming?
1: Yeah.
0: Holy cow.
1: And so they're from Tennessee, and they have that kind of vibe.
0: Yeah.
1: So a lot of big kind of indie pop bands if you're into that.
0: Yeah. And if you, of course, we already mentioned Hatebreed coming. Jamie Johnston and his crew rocking the Admiral on Wednesday night. So you can choose. Do you want to have your face melted off, or do you want to go Colony House at Slowdown?
1: So yeah, it's this week's kind of like just aggressive music or indie pop music.
0: What shows are you looking forward to in the future? Like, let's say, I know you said Wet Leg at Maha. Obviously, Connor and Bright Eyes will be there. And you said you saw Connor over the weekend performing?
1: I did.
0: Accidentally.
1: I got an accidental Connor show, which does happen every now and then. So I went to see a woman named Emma Ogier at Page Turner's, and Connor's one of the owners of Page Turner's Lounge. And it was listed as Emma Ogier and Friends. And I'm like, well, that's kind of weird. You know, if you're touring, because she's from Nashville, when you're touring, you would probably list who your friends are, right? So I get there thinking that nobody's going to be there because she's brand new, doesn't even have an album out. And there were a lot of people there and a lot of people I know there. And I'm like, okay, this is kind of interesting. And sure enough, her friends are kind of oberst and Harrison Whitford. And yes, so it turned into what they called it, a hootenanny. And so, yeah, they played and she played.
0: I love
1: played,
0: that you've used her, that word twice when I'm talking to you this morning.
1: Her brother played and her roommate played. It turned into a whole thing. It was a pretty interesting show. But cool. Yeah, we definitely got an accidental Connor show.
0: Well, that's cool. So again, that's August 8th. Maha is.
1: And you know who I'm excited about at Maha the most?
0: Who's
1: I
0: that?
1: I mean, I love Wet Leg, but Blonde Shell.
0: Are you?
1: So Blonde okay. Shell is one of my favorite artists. And I've not been able to see them. And that's the beauty of Maha. It's always been that they bring some bands that don't usually play.
0: Well, like the Pixies last year. That was right. incredible that, to have them like, back
1: yeah,
0: in the metro.
1: That was the first Pixies show in years in Omaha. Mm-hmm. So last time they were at Orpheum. But but some of these baby bands that kind of come up, that's I've seen some of my favorite bands that I would have never seen in Omaha because of that festival.
0: Right. So. Yeah, for sure. Again, MahaFestival.com for tickets. And of course, there's a lot more out there, including the shows that we have our name on. Jacob Knoll, of course, from Sublime with the Co-Defendants. That one's going down August 5th. The Barbarians of California are coming on September the 11th. And of course, for all those of you that rock the Ranch Bowl, The Urge coming the Urge. Later.
1: I just saw that they added Theory to that show.
0: Theory and Jimmy Scafa.
1: Oh, Jimmy Scafa.
0: Yes.
1: Yeah.
0: So it's gonna be. It's gonna
1: be a Ranch Bowl show. Yeah.
0: They're gonna have to. We'll have to make sure we get Mama out there as well to rag on people about not drinking enough.
1: She's still doing it.
0: Yep. She sure is. All right. Let's get some birthdays here as Mark Manor from Homer's joins us today for our Monday Morning Buzz.
11: Well, well, well. You've made it to another one. It's your birthday. Let's see who you share it with.
0: All right. It is Monday, July 13th. Here's who is famous that's celebrating birthdays today. Richard Cheech Marin. Sorry, I always put Martin in there, and it's Marin. Richard Marin Cheech of Cheech and Chong. He is 80 years old today and is probably follows in that Willie Nelson genre of roll me up and smoke me when I die. Harrison Ford, he's still kicking. 84 years old. Han Solo, Indiana Jones, and so many other things, including they list Working Girl here in this.
1: Oh,
0: one.
1: I mean, that was, yeah, I mean, why not?
0: Yeah, it was a great movie. Yeah. It was, who was that? Meg Ryan. It was the other one that reminds me. Right. She's like, I like to say there's like white trash versions of people. Melanie Griffith.
1: Oh.
0: She's the white trash Meg Ryan.
1: Oh. Okay.
0: I'm not saying she is. I'm just like saying, Melanie like, Griffith. If you're going to pick one of the two.
1: All right.
0: Okay. Cameron Crowe. He's celebrating his 69th birthday today. Of course, writer, director, producer. Everything from Almost Famous to Jerry Maguire. Fast Times at Ridgemont High. Say Anything. Patrick Stewart is celebrating his 86th birthday today. There's just some good birthdays today, man. Who else? Stephen R. McQueen, who is an actor, and yes, the grandson of Steve McQueen, is turning 38. I don't know what he's been in. Ken Jeong, who, of course, is a doctor-turned-actor comedian. He is 57. It annoys me that he's very funny, but has turned his talents to the Masked Singer. That show pisses me off for whatever reason. And anybody else? Oh, singer-guitarist from The Birds, Roger McGuinn, is turning 84 years old today.
1: Wow.
0: If you're celebrating today, happy birthday. Happy birthday to my buddy Matt, who celebrated his birthday yesterday. Former Iowa Western print shop lady Jolene. She's rocking another birthday today. She is one of my favorites because she would say, what the font do you want?
1: Oh.
0: The font. What the font do you want? Okay. Yeah. Anyway. and then who else do we have to celebrate over the weekend? I think that's it. If you're celebrated or have celebrated, happy birthday to you. You want us to know, let me know. Jake Ryan at 897theriver.com. Any birthdays from you, Mark?
1: I do not.
0: You're gonna have to make sure you're ready for this on Monday morning.
1: Okay,
0: I don't want you to miss anybody important.
1: I'll have to look up some music ones and we'll dig deep.
0: I love it. I love it. Pop quiz coming your way. Stick around. Here's Noah Kahan on 89.7 The River.

0: It's 89.7 The River. That is music from Young the Giant. That show is inside, indoors, August the 5th, along with Cold War Kids and who did they just add? They took off Kenny Hoopla and they put on
1: that is news to
0: Little
1: me.
0: Image. Little Image is coming. Okay.
1: That's
0: so,
1: cool.
0: I mean, have you seen Young the Giant live?
1: I might have when they just got started. I have seen Cold War Kids, though, many times.
0: Oh,
1: they're
0: very
1: good.
0: Well, Samir Gadia is incredible as far as the lead singer of Young the Giant goes. He's got a lot of other things going on as well as far as not band-wise, but in life. Just makes him a very unique individual. Huh. They opened up for Cage the Elephant at CHI, and they were phenomenal. Yeah. And, of course, they played Waterworks Park in Des Moines a couple years ago as well. I mean, that's one of my favorite live shows.
1: I saw Cage the Elephant at a 89.7 The River show years ago.
0: Yeah, you did. The No Coast?
1: The No Coast show. That was a cool little, lineup.
0: Yeah. I look back at it and I'm like, holy cow, Bleachers was there? What?
1: Yeah,
0: what?
1: There were some bands that went on to some things.
0: Yeah, I was there and I still can't believe, like, I can't even remember that band was there.
1: Right.
0: So anyway, yeah, very cool. Mark Manor from not only Homer's, but he's got a little newsletter that's out. How do you get into the know on the Omaha Buzz? What do you have to do?
1: Sure.
0: The
1: Omaha Buzz we have on Substack, and I put out a calendar every week. And like this week, we have 155 shows listed for Omaha, Lincoln, Council Bluffs.
0: And you put out, do you do it daily? Because since I subscribed, I'm like, oh my gosh, he does this every day?
1: Almost every day. Okay. If there's enough shows, I'll deep dive into the shows on the day so you can kind of see. I don't want anybody missing out on something that they might be interested in. So if you read
0: For example, Colony House is at Slowdown this week. I had no idea.
1: Yeah. So, and I'll write about that on Wednesday and kind of get into it, explain who the band is. And you might find somebody that you didn't know about and that you're like, oh, I kind of want to see that.
0: Yeah, so, for sure.
1: When I'm writing about it, sometimes I find out about bands that I'm like, oh, I want to see that. And I didn't know about it. So it's kind of fun for me to do the research on that.
0: Yeah. And there's been some really cool shows that have been at the smaller venues lately, like Buffalo Traffic Jam was at Reverb.
1: Right.
0: Electric Six was in town, which is very cool.
1: They come through quite frequently.
0: Do they really?
1: Yeah. They've played here a lot.
0: Have they? Mm-hmm. Well, I was at the brewery and a guy had the t-shirt. I go, did you go to the show? He goes, oh yeah. I go, man, I had something else going on that night. I couldn't go, but how was it? He told me all about it. I was like,
1: and they played with a Bee Gees tribute band that was like a metal band.
0: Yes. What was the name of it? He said they were incredible.
1: Yeah, I'm sure they were. Yeah.
0: Yeah. The cover, it was metal covers of Bee Gees songs. Oh my gosh. That's a fun 8:56. Your weather today, looking for a high of 89, sunny skies, 79 right now. 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Those details, the tickets, all at MahaFestival.com. 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
0: All right, Mark. This will be better than last week, I promise you. It is Harrison Ford movies. It is his birthday today, 84 years old.
1: This one makes me nervous. I don't know why, but it does.
0: Well, it doesn't. It's simple. I'm going to give you a partial part of the title of a Harrison Ford movie, and you fill in the blank.
1: Okay.
0: Like, for example, number one is Star
1: Wars.
0: Easy as that, right?
1: All right.
0: All right. Number two, a little bit more challenging. Indiana Jones and the Kingdom of the Crystal
1: Skull?
0: I'm telling you, those newer ones, I'm like, oh, I don't know. What? The Destiny of Dial? Soap? What is it?
1: I think that was the last one I saw.
0: It was. Number three, Blade
1: Runner.
0: Blade Runner is correct. Right. That one took me a while to get into. It did.
1: I like the soundtrack a lot to that.
0: Well, I was, because when it came out, right, it was after Star Wars, and I was expecting Star Wars.
1: Oh,
0: and then it was just so, I was like, what's happening? But I since have figured it out, okay? Number four, a little bit more mainstream, Air Blank One.
1: Air Force One.
0: That is it. Number five, same genre, Clear and Present.
1: Danger. Oh, see, this isn't bad.
0: Yeah, see? Number six, I'm assuming it's one of his more serious roles, Regarding Blank.
1: Henry.
0: We named the dog Henry. Sorry, we named the dog Indiana. That's right. His name was Henry. Number seven, we talked about it during his birthdays. Working blank.
1: Working girl with...
0: with the white trash Meg Ryan. Melanie Griffith. I'm sorry, Melanie. I'm just kidding.
1: Oh, man.
0: Number eight. It was a very fantastic book. And believe it or not, was this one a Disney movie? The Call of the Blank.
1: Oh, Call of the Wild.
0: That's right. Call of the Wild.
1: That was a Disney movie, wasn't it?
0: Yeah. Number nine. This one with Anne Heche, I believe. 6 days, seven blank.
1: Nights?
0: Nights is right.
1: I don't know that movie, but I'm just...
0: I didn't see it either, Mark. Yeah. It's okay. And number 10, Presumed.
1: I'm just going to... It's either innocent or guilty, right? So I'm going to go with...
0: Go with your first guess.
1: I'm going to go with innocent.
0: That is right. He got a 10 for 10.
4: Yay.
0: All right, Mark. 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
0: All right, Mark is gone, but we have got something new we're doing. It's called the Pick of the Week. We've done it before, right? Way back during the Jake Ryan radio experience. We had that on during that show. We've done it other times during the years, and it's back, my friends. It's the Pick of the Week, putting the spotlight on a new album that has just recently dropped. And even better, you have a chance to win a copy of it from Homer's. All right, we're going to grab five qualifiers over the course of the week. And at the end of the week, we'll draw one winner out of the bucket of fun to win the brand new album. This time around, it is the brand new album from Pretty Reckless. It's called Dear God, came out the 26th of June. And we will spotlight a track off it each and every day. The first one that we're doing, you may have caught it already. This one is called For I Am Death. It's brand new from the Pretty Reckless. It's the Pick of the Week. I'll take caller number 10 to qualify for a copy of the brand new one from Taylor Momsen and crew. Hear it first right here on 89.7 The River.

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0: 89.7 The River. Music from Architects and Broken Mirror at 9:26 here on the Morning Fiasco. How are you? It's Monday. I know. We did it, though. We got through another weekend alive, and now we're going to get through another week alive. 79 right now, headed for a high of 89.7 degrees today. I'm just kidding. You know, it'll probably get a little bit warmer than 89, but that's the forecasted high as of right now. Sunny skies, and time for the Rock Report.
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0: Hey, hey! Hey. Shinedown bassist Eric Bass will sit out the start of the band's Summer North American headlining tour due to what he calls a pretty serious mental health crash. The tour kicking off over the weekend in Mount Pleasant, Michigan, running through August 23rd in Springfield, Illinois. Support from Coheed and Cambria. Of course, they also play a September 5th date at the Nebraska State Fair. Bass announced that the news via a video posted to Shinedown's social media channels. Says, I don't really feel it's the wise thing for me to do to go out on tour right now. Bass is currently undergoing transcranial magnetic stimulation at the Medical University of South Carolina. Josh Sturm of the band Kairos will fill in during his absence, alongside guitarist Zach Myers taking on bass duties. Bass hopes to rejoin the tour, but is not committed to a specific date. That's tough, saying bass and bass back together like that. Hopefully I get them all right. Rolling Stones frontman Mick Jagger, who turns 83 years old later this month, was asked by the New York Times what was good about getting older. He said, there's nothing good about it. When prompted about wisdom, he quipped, I forgot all my wisdom. He added that physical limitations have become unavoidable. He says, you can't do things as quickly as you want to. Physically, you've got to be more careful. He did reflect on navigating multiple public personas, describing the challenge of separating his rock star identity from his true self. On songwriting, however, he softened a bit, said, I wouldn't have written any of these songs when I was 30, honestly. Again, they have a new album out, Foreign Tongues, dropped on Friday, and can be heard now wherever you get your albums. And finally, speaking of age, the Cure bassist Simon Gallup has stepped away from the band's European tour after falling ill just before a Friday night concert in Berlin. His son Eden, already part of the touring lineup, shifted to bass duties to save the show. The band confirmed that Gallup remains not well enough to play, however, didn't give any more details, but did wish him the speediest of recoveries. The 66-year-old Rock and Roll Hall of Famer has played with the band since 1979. Eden has joined the tour, just joined the tour last month, replacing the late Perry Bamonte, who passed away in December. No return date for Gallup has been announced, and we're still waiting on our Omaha date for The Cure. Are we going to get it? Probably not.
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Seven the River, Jack Antonoff and Bleachers, everyone for 10 minutes. Of course, that band came up earlier today when Mark Manor was in from Omaha Buzz and Homers. And yeah, they were at the No Coast Festival at Westfair Amphitheater. When was that? Like almost 10 years ago. Holy cow. That was a while ago. 942, there is another festival coming to town. It's known as the Maha Music Festival. And they're doing it again, bringing a band that has never been before. It is the Grammy Award winners, Wet Leg, on August the 8th down at the Heartland of America Park on the riverfront in downtown Omaha, plus Omaha's Bright Eyes, Killer Mike from Run the Jewels, Blonde Shell, and more. Those details and the tickets online, mahafestival.com. Maha returns with Wet Leg, August the 8th on the Omaha riverfront. They are the proud sponsors of the river today, or the weather today. 89 for the high, 79 right now as we roll into more music from, I don't know, how about these guys? Beartooth, Caleb doing it again. He says this song, it's about finally being, well, it's the title, Free. Beartooth is on the river.

0: 89.7 The River Music from Bill Murray. What you think, that's Ghostbusters Bill Murray or a more serious role? No, I'm just kidding. It's Bill Murray, B-I-L-M-U-R-I, if you were searching for it. Always Let You Down, the name of the track at 9:53. The weather not letting you down today. Still under 90 is what the official weather service says. We know we'll probably get there in a little bit over it. We are heading for some more hot temperatures later this week. But if you do what I do, which is don't go out in the middle of the day, just go out in the evening, it's quite nice. Quite nice, I tell you. 79 right now as we head towards Skin Man. Time with us. He'll be in next after we check on sports.
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0: All right. Look, I'm no prize, but what is with Gianni Infantino? The dude does not look like a human being. I'm sorry. He confirmed that FIFA will discuss expanding the Men's World Cup to 64 teams after this year's tournament is done, saying every nation should have the chance to dream of playing at football's biggest event. 2026 World Cup, of course, here in the U.S., Canada, and Mexico, the first to feature 48 teams, having expanded from 32. A further increase could be in the cards. The final four has been set. It'll be Spain and France and England and Argentina. Championship game Sunday. That pesky third place game on Saturday. I don't get it. Why would you want to? But I do get it. Seems like, I guess you're here, you might as well play, right? What's going on in the major leagues? Well, the draft happened over the weekend, and a guy that you saw right here at Charles Schwab Field, Omaha, was the number one overall draft pick. No, he didn't play in the College World Series. He played in the Big Ten tournament because UCLA did not make the College World Series. Rock Chalowski. Shortstop from UCLA, the number one overall draft pick. And then, of course, the Golden Spikes winner fell to number 37, Daniel Jackson, who's a lot of fun to watch. Nicknamed the Rhino, he won the SEC Triple Crown, became just the sixth player in Division I history to hit 25 home runs and steal 25 bases in a season. He was taken 37th by the Colorado Rockies, 17 spots below where he was expected to go. So I hope the Rockies pick up a good one. He's a lot of fun to watch. And how about the WNBA? Caitlin Clark becomes the fastest player ever to reach 600 assists in her career. She does it in just 72 games as the Fever beat the Aces again last night. They did it last week as well. The Fever, number one in the standings on the Eastern Conference side. The loss drops the Aces to a half game behind the Minnesota Lynx on the Western Conference side. That is sports. More tomorrow, including tickets to Papa Roach and including a chance to win the brand new album from the Pretty Reckless. We'll see you tomorrow on the Morning Fiasco.
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The River Summer Concert Series. 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Welcome to Monday with Modest Mouse, another Summer Concert Series participant. That one's coming up, some Chili Peppers too, and we are freaking out. Dexter and the Moon Rocks on 89.7 The River.

0: 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September 25th at the Astro for that one. It's Skin. We just crossed a whole bunch off the list here over the last couple of days. Of course, Friday night it was Candlebox over at the Astro Amphitheater. Yesterday, Night Ranger was here to remind us all you can still rock in America. On to the next one. This week is loaded. I see Kaleo later on this week at Stir Cove Harris Casino. I see Juvenile. I see Hatebreed of Monsters and Men. This is all happening in the next 5 or 6 days. And then, of course, coming up on Friday, we'll be back out at the old Astro Amphitheater for our friends from Hailstorm and a visit with special guest Kurt Dimer. This show, Friday, July 17th, just days away, with Joe's Karting here in Council Bluffs, SmackHow Paintball, and the new Psycho Schoolhouse. 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
2: 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Memorial Day through Labor Day marks AAA's 100 days of safe driving, encouraging safer choices during the busy summer travel season. AAA reminds drivers that many serious crashes involving teens and impaired driving happen during summer months. Buckling up, limiting distractions, following posted speed limits, and planning ahead for a sober ride are simple actions that help to keep roads safer. Don't drive impaired. Slow down, buckle up, and put the phone down. AAA supports the river. 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OCON is back, celebrating 10 years at the Mid-America Center, July 17th through the 19th, with the biggest lineup of guests ever, including actress Rachel Lee Cook, Chris Bartlett from The Mandalorian, and Sean Patrick Flannery, plus Batman and Spider-Man artist Bob Hall, and cosplays Chad Hatter and Laughing Rat. 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OCON, July 17th through the 19th at the Mid-America Center. OCON supports the river. 89.7 The River, Ground Builders Landscaping, The Mercado, and Full Fledged Brewing Company are at it again.
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1: 89.7 The River, the new music first from Theory of a Dead Man and the upcoming release called Funeral Songs, due in September. It is Winnebago, Lalo, Here They Come, a little something called the Dead Seven Tour. It is Seven Dust, Return to Dust, and Theory of a Dead Man. I guess Ned's Atomic Dustbin was booked. Anyway, August 9th, it could have been the Dust Up Tour, by the way. I'm just saying. It's going to be at the Astro Theater on a Sunday night. 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Warming up today and all this week. In fact, today's the last day we won't be into the 90s, allegedly. We'll be close, around 89 this afternoon. Later on tonight, 68. Sunny, low 90s for tomorrow and the rest of the week. Nothing but sunshine expected for all 5 days. Currently, right now, here at the River Studios, 82. 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Back in downtown Omaha, August 8th. It is on the riverfront. It is Maha for 2026. Cage the Elephant back with a new track on the way, but first, In My Room, Julia Wolf on 89.7 The River.

0: 89.7 on the river, the new music first called Beaches in Tennessee. There's Cage the Elephant, as they just dropped that one on us last week. We'll drop lunch on you in just over an hour. What do you got? 712-328-8970. The Barbarians of California, perhaps. Oh, by the way, they're coming through September 11th at the Waiting Room. Maybe something from The Urge. Guess what? They're on tour as well. The Admiral, Saturday, October 10th. Jacob Noel of Sublime and Jacob's Castle. You got it. The Waiting Room, August 5th. See all those bands and several more at 897theriver.com. Of course, we can drop pretty much anything in for lunch today. 712-328-8970. Email is good, too. As we wrap up 10 o'clock with Never Tell, get your Papa Roach and Five Finger Death Punch in just a few. 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

89.7 The River, their upcoming album called Legacy gives you that one. Eye of the Storm, Five Finger Death Punch, the digital version here in just a couple of weeks. On July 31st, physical copies, not until September. That's weird. Avatar, nothing weird about that. Crying Fire, their new music, it's on the way. Lunch, too, in less than 60 minutes. 712-328-8970. I can already tell you, Jay locked up about 8 minutes of it with a Metallica pick, as their M72 tour finally came to an end in London recently, and now they gear up for later this year at the Sphere in Las Vegas. That'd be pretty cool to see. Skillet's ready to go, and this one from Dayseeker. Here's Crawl Back to My Coffin on 89.7 The River.

0: 89.7 The River, new music first called Crying Fire, Avatar's latest from Don't Go in the Forest. Knocking out Monday and lunch, that's coming up here in about 40 minutes. You got plenty of time still, a couple of weeks and change left, to get some of those school supplies or brand new or lightly used kicks for kids dropped in a box. They're all over the town. Rookie's Bar and Grill, of course, 120th and Blondo, MCT Companies, and all three Dietz Music locations up northwest, out west on Center Street, and down in La Bella View. We've got one here at the River Studios as well. So if you may be picking up some tickets or something you got online from the Rock Shop, you can drop them in the box that we've got. Going to gather them all up, get them over to the Micah House so they can set it all up for the kids to choose which ones they like as we send them back to school here. It's around the corner. I know the kids don't want to hear about it. Don't worry, kids. Enjoy the rest of your summer. We'll take care of the kicks for kids and get you ready to go coming up towards the end of July. The 31st, as a matter of fact. We'll be picking them all up. And then on August 7th, the big party at Rookie's, where we'll also fill the fridge with the MCT crew. 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

89.7 The River Starless, a brand new track from A Perfect Circle. No other news on an official full-on album or anything like that, but we'll take what we can get when it comes to Maynard and the crew. Getting ready for lunch here in about 25 minutes. It's going to be a warm day today, close to 90 here for the high. Overnight, 68. Sunny, low 90s for tomorrow and into the 90s the rest of the week. Currently now, 84 at the River Studios. 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It's back at the riverfront in downtown Omaha. 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Thanks to Maha for their continued support of programming, including a brand new one from Shinedown, who are off and running with the Dance Kid Dance Act 2 tour. The second leg, here is Young Again, new from Shinedown on 89.7 The River.

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0: 89.7 The River. It's called Villainous. New from Eva Under Fire. Maria Brinkov in this moment on the assist there. Here comes lunch. The all request Nooner. 712-328-8970. Email's cool too. Right there through the website or even through Facebook. A new one from Motionless in White. Some Metallica as well and whatever else you want to hear. We're going to do lunch for 60 minutes here on this Monday. It is the all request Nooner. It is coming up shortly. We'll get there with one from Portugal the Man. And one from Death Cab for Cutie. Summer Concert Series Fun, Stir Cove Harris Casino. See those details about that one. We'll roll Riptides next on 89.7 The River.
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2: Hey, look at that. 12 o'clock on the rock clock here in the Central Time Zone. If you're like Bobby Rocks, chilling in Denver at the park, it's just 11 o'clock. You can have lunch early with us, Bobby. Here on National Beans and Franks Day. Yeah. It's also National Barbershop Music Appreciation Day. Well, we just don't have enough barbershop quartet songs on the lunch hour, do we? And it's National Delaware Day. Hey, we're in Delaware. 712-328-8970. Bobby wanted to hear the MGK and Fred Durst collab. So we'll make that happen here shortly. Got one from Papa Roach. 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As we crank it up, they are done with the M72 tour. It wrapped up. Now they're going to get back home and get everything dialed in for their upcoming run at the Sphere out in Las Vegas. So we'll go back to Death Magnetic for one. The Day That Never Comes, here's Metallica on 89.7 The River.

89.7 The River, R.I.P. It is Motionless in White, a brand new one from the Decades release. It's coming out this Friday. That particular track, too, featuring Skylar Grey. Off and Running with Lunch. We're doing it right now. 712-328-8970. Going to fix your face in a couple of minutes. Linkin Park, too, in the River Summer Concert Series. Loaded. And a week and a day away from this one. July 21st, so that'd be a week from tomorrow. It happens at Sturkobe Harris Casino. The return of Papa Roach with Silverstein and Story of the Year. Here is Papa Roach today. It's Wake Up Calling on the Nooner with 89.7 The River.

0: 89.7 The River, Fix Your Face. MGK and Fred Durst collaborating for that one. Almost halfway home here during the All Requests Nooner. It is one from The Killers coming up. Also, Dominic Fike. And something, too, from one of our staff members, courtesy of the Staff Spotlight. It's Kim. We're getting ready for a show on Friday. Wrap up our week here at the radio station and then get down to La Vista, where we'll be hanging at the Astro Amphitheater with Kurt Eimer, who is the special guest, and the return of Hailstorm. Now, they are one of the places that Concert Buddy beer is available. 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It's a special Kolsch we put together with Pint 9 Brewing earlier this year. And man, 90 degrees, that's prime cold beer drinking weather. We're going to be ready for it, too, with Hailstorm and Kurt Eimer and you. 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It's all online. 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
3: 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Ocon is back all this weekend at the Mid-America Center with WWE Hall of Famer Sergeant Slaughter, Sean Patrick Flannery, Doug Jones, Omri Katz, and Vanessa Shaw from Hocus Pocus, Batman and Spider-Man artist Bob Shaw, and more, including cosplays Chad Hatter and Black Zero Cosplay, and photo ops with the Mystery Machine. 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It's Ocon all this weekend at the Mid-America Center. 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
11: It might be a biopic without being a biopic, or biopic if you prefer. What's up, I'm Jake, and a new track coming from a story loosely based on the beginnings of Green Day. The new movie is called Nimrods, and it is out mid-August. Of course, their new movie calls for new music. Here is Green Day with I'm Never Gonna R.I.P. It's my Staff Spotlight.

0: based on the real-life early touring days of Green Day. That is new music from the band. The new movie is called Nimrods. The movie stars Mason Thames, McKenna Grace, and Ryan Faust, with appearances by Jenna Fischer and Fred Armisen, to name a few. The soundtrack, 31 songs, including that one from Green Day. I'm Never Gonna RIP. Do you dig it? Shoot me an email. 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

89.7 The River Airs Baby Doll from Dominic Fike today. We're knocking out Lunch to Killers on the way. A new one, too, from Phoebe Bridgers here in a couple of minutes. Weather-wise today, it is warming up out there. Sunny around 89 for the high. Can we get there? Can we stay below 90 for at least one day this week? I guess we'll find out. Low of 68 tonight. Sunny, low 90s for Tuesday, for Wednesday, and into the mid and upper 90s by Thursday and Friday. Yes, it's July. 86 currently here at the River Studios, gearing up for the Maha Music Festival, and Maha is on board sponsoring Weather All this week. August 8th at the Riverfront in downtown Omaha. The first ever appearance here in the Metro from Wet Leg is the headliner. Plus, you got Bright Eyes. Connor and the crew will be back. Killer Mike from Run the Jewels and so much more. Details and tickets to MahaFestival.com. Thanks again to Maha for their continued support as they are back August 8th at the Omaha Riverfront. We're not quite done with Lunch. We'll talk co-defendants and Jacob Noel here in just a couple of minutes. But first, Steelhouse Omaha, October 3rd, welcomes in Beck. Here's the music called Ride Lonesome on the All Request Nooner with 89.7 The River.

0: 89.7 The River. It's called Lost Boys from the Lost Weekend release. It's on its way here in a month or so on August 14th. It'll drop. Phoebe Bridgers, if you need her, back with that new music as we're about ready to wrap up this here lunch thing. Get into some Hailstorm, of course, with that show coming up in now just a couple of days. This Friday, we'll kick off our weekend. We've got Breaking Benjamin's new music, too. They are going to be here later for Summer Concert Series Fun in September over at the Mid-America Center. You can see all of those and then some at 89.7theriver.com, including the Jacob Noel of Sublime and Jacob's Castle and Co-Defendant Show. That one's sneaking up, too. Wednesday, August 5th. That is presented by Burrito Envy and Tequila Bar in Benson, and it happens at the Waiting Room. Jacob will be playing Sublime songs, both new from the latest release and the old school stuff, too, plus some of his work with Jacob's Castle. And Co-Defendants will be there as well. See that on the concerts and events page. We hope to see you there. Just part of our summer concert series, which is presented by AAA online, AAA.com/safety, roadside assistance, safe driving tips, even travel planning, too. Lots still to come. The Urge, of course. Sleep Theory is August 1st. And yes, Hailstorm and Kurt Dimer this Friday. But before we get done with lunch, it is called Lonely Life. It is Co-Defendants next on 89.7 The River.
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But yeah, but Doobie Doobie Doo on the way in just a few. Also of Monsters and Men. Yes, Fever Dream, the album we're going to check one out from in just a few. And Miles Smith back with My Mess, My Heart, My Life. 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

0: 89.7 The River, All I Did Was Dream of You, Be Abba Doobie. It's coming out in September of this year, an album called Pylon. Right before that, Of Monsters and Men. Yeah, don't sleep on that show. It is tomorrow night with Of Monsters and Men. Stir Cove, Harrah's Casino, the Mouse Parade Tour of Monsters and Men and You for a Tuesday nighter. See more about that one on the Concerts and Events page. It's pretty much right at the top, right behind the Fray, who are also tomorrow night, but that's a Starlight Theater gig down in Kansas City. Then you got Hatebreed on July 15th, Juvenile on the 15th, Colony House, Kaleo, Ocon's coming up. We've got that Hailstorm as well on Friday night. They're all covered online, 897theriver.com. We shine down in just a couple of minutes. Also one from Temper City. The Strokes, too, and a Metro Minute in just a minute on 89.7 The River.
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0: Well, I don't know if I'd call it good, but it's good information at least. More road destruction this week. It started this morning. It continues tomorrow. At 4 a.m. to 10 a.m., new concrete placement on Farnham between 33rd and 36th in Midtown. Also tomorrow, 16th Street between Farnham and Harney in downtown Omaha is expected to close for about 6 weeks, that's all. Public Works says they're adding a duct bank, a concrete tunnel where wires will eventually run through it as part of some substations that will power up the trolley. Then on Thursday from 4 to 10 a.m., concrete placement on Farnham between 36th and 38th in Blackstone. 5:30 to 10 a.m., you guessed it, concrete placement on Farnham between 8th and 10th in downtown. Public Works says garages near both those areas, though, will remain accessible. Then kick off your weekend starting at 5 a.m. with more concrete placement on Farnham, this time between 10th and 13th. But also on Friday, 31st in Farnham, it's only been closed for a couple of months. It's expected to reopen. Okay, something a little more positive. A new sandwich shop in downtown Omaha is doing more than serving food. It's helping the community gain valuable work experience. South O Sandwich Co. is in downtown Omaha and one of the newest food spots, but its mission sets it apart from other restaurants in the area. The shop is designed to help underserved people and others gain real-life skills that'll help them find another job down the line. South O Sandwich Company is owned and operated by the Stevens Center, which serves low-income and homeless people in Omaha. Shop has already built a pretty loyal customer base in its first week and a half. They're open Wednesday through Saturday from 11 a.m. to 8 p.m. right on the corner of Howard and South 13th Street. And workers say they're selling out of food every day before closing time even hits. So they're doing some good things. That's your Metro Minute for the midday today. Tepper City's on the way. Shinedown, too, as they are touring, including out west in Grand Island at the Nebraska State Fair. And a staff spotlight. 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
6: 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If you like it loud, Dinosaur Jr. is where it's at. Album number 13 out August 28th, titled They're Near. And so is their show at the Astro August 1st. They'll be opening for Band of Horses, and they will bring the loud, I guarantee you. Let's check out their new single. Here's Several Got Away. It's Dinosaur Jr. on 89.7 The River.

0: 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New music from Dinosaur Jr. Several Got Away. 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And you can rock with them at the Astro August 1st. They'll be playing their distorted masterpiece, Where You Been, in its entirety. 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

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About 20 minutes left before Corey steps in. Amplified Afternoons, The Strokes, and Mumford & Sons here in a couple of minutes, too. Weather-wise, for the rest of today, it's going to be warm out there. It's July. High around 89, plenty of sunshine. 68 tonight, sunny, low 90s tomorrow, and a tick warmer each and every day after that as we head into the weekend. But it's pretty much clear and sunny all this week. Currently right now here at the River Studios, 87 with a few clouds here, and our weather today brought to you by the Maha Music Festival. That is ready to go August 8th, so it's less than a month out. The riverfront in downtown Omaha's got it. Wet Leg's first appearance here in the Metro, plus Bright Eyes, Killer Mike from Run the Jewels, Blonde Shell, and so much more. 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Thanks again to the Maha crew. August 8th, they're ready to go in downtown Omaha. We're going shopping here with the Strokes, so I'll get in Greta Van Fleet before it's all said and done. And Headlights, how about this one from In Color on 89.7 The River.

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0: 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Strokes, their latest from Reality Awaits. That's going to see the light of day finally here coming up on the 26th of this month. So it is not far off. Corey is here in just a few. Amplified Afternoons, also not far off. Going intergalactic, courtesy of the Beastie Boys. New music from The Who and 311, who will be here coming up in August. That is just a few weeks away. 311 and Dirty Heads together at Stir Cove Harris Casino. Those details are online. 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

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There's Heartstop, Amplified Afternoons. It's Corey. Welcome to the show. Union Omaha Soccer. All week long, I'm going to have your chance at tickets, which will be good for any game.

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0: 89.7 The River, new rock from The Who featuring Johnny from Nothing More. There's Lost Soul. Speaking of souls, we're trying to get new ones on the feet of kids going back to school this season. Different kind of soul. Not the S-O-U-L. Soles of the Shoes. It's Kicks for Kids. Yeah, we're doing a shoe drive, as we do every year, for Micah House 24-Hour Emergency Shelter. And they will make sure the kids here in our own communities whose families are facing hardships get outfitted with new or gently used back-to-school shoes. One of the most, if not the most, expensive back-to-school shopping items. So if we could all come together and help pitch in for this, it's going to do a lot to send some kids back to school this year. A little bit more enthusiasm and a lot more comfort as well, as shoes, kids grow out of shoes so fast. 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

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Hanging with Corey here, got your river weather outlook. Mostly clear skies tonight, low of 68. Tomorrow, mostly sunny, 93 and 88 currently in the metro. 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
0: Coming up at tomorrow's Omaha City Council meeting, they will consider renaming 13th Street between Douglas and Harney as Gene Stothert Street. The application to do so was submitted by a former Millard School Board member who served with Stothert before she was mayor. And that's not the only street renaming the council will consider at tomorrow's meeting. They will also consider commemorative renamings honoring Gladys Valand Morris, Robert Faulkner, and Francisco Paco Fuentes. The Western Iowa Development Association has organized a summer passport program called the Western Iowa Rural Passport, which encourages people to explore the small towns of Western Iowa in an effort to support local businesses. A passport booklet can be picked up at any participating business, and through September 7th, stamps collected from each one can add up to prizes. You can get all the details and find out who the participating businesses are over at unleashcb.com/ruralpassport. That's your Metro Minute. We're back with music from Radiohead next. Weezer is coming up, so is AWOL Nation with Makua and more. 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

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There's the latest from AWOL Nation with Makua, Catch a Wave, Amplified Afternoons. And Aaron Bruno of AWOL Nation brings his other band to town coming up September 11th, Barbarians of California, along with Squint, Arm for Apocalypse, and The Tale Untold. 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About an hour from now, I'll be giving you a chance at Union Omaha tickets, good for any time in the 2026 season. Daily WTF is soon. 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

We go to San Diego, California, where a family checked into an Airbnb that they've never stayed at before, only to find a photo of themselves hanging on the wall. Okay, it's not exactly what you're thinking. It's not a photo of just them, like where they're posing for a photographer or something like that. It's an aerial photo of the beach, showing lots and lots of people playing and swimming. But this picture is so huge, hanging on the Airbnb wall, that they were able to identify themselves in the photo, which they figured was taken about 10 years ago. What are the odds? Also, creepy or cool? Because it's kind of an aerial candid sort of thing and not a family photo or something, I'd say cool, but there's still a potential horror or sci-fi movie plot in there that's just waiting to be written. They should at least get some sort of decorating discount, right? You can see a video of their discovery of this photo and themselves inside of it right there inside the story that I've posted up on the Amplified Afternoons Facebook page. It's pretty wild.

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89.7 The River. There's new rock from Tim Montana. No relation to Hannah. The song's called Break Me Down. River weather outlook for tonight. Mostly clear skies. Low of 68. 93 and mostly sunny tomorrow, and 89 currently in the metro. 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

0: 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A Night with Hailstorm and special guest Kurt Dimer coming up this Friday, July 17th at the Astro Amphitheater. 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This time it'll be Union Omaha tickets. It'll be up for grabs on today's 4-4. 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
2: 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Memorial Day through Labor Day marks AAA's 100 days of safe driving, encouraging safer choices during the busy summer travel season. AAA reminds drivers that many serious crashes involving teens and impaired driving happen during summer months. Buckling up, limiting distractions, following posted speed limits, and planning ahead for a sober ride are simple actions that help to keep roads safer. 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Slow down, buckle up, and put the phone down. AAA supports The River.
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0: The morning fiasco host?
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0: Right now, just a few slow patches out there. One's on eastbound Dodge between 137th and 108th. The other on westbound Interstate 80 between 60th and 72nd Streets. And yet another Sarpy County. You knew this one was coming, right? US 75 southbound between Childs and Highway 370. That's all I got. You see something else, please let the Total Traffic Tip Line know. 402-551-CARS. 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It's the latest from Almost Monday. 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
1: On today's 4 at 4, I have your chance to win Union Omaha tickets. They got a game coming up this Saturday, July 18th at Morrison Stadium. They're hosting Westchester SC at 6 p.m. It's racing night. UnionOmaha.com has details and the full schedule. And if you win these tickets from me today, you don't have to use them this Saturday. 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I have a pair of tickets for you. How do you win them? 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To solve today's mystery theme four that comes to us from Amplified Afternoons listener Jeff. And yeah, you got to solve it on the phone if you want a chance to win. 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Again, that number 712-328-8970. Jeff made this 4 at 4 happen by emailing me, and you could as well. 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

0: 89.7 The River, the anchor for Alternative and Rock. There is Bloom Baby Bloom from Wolf Alice throwing us right in the middle of a mystery theme for four from Jeff. What's your name?
1: Matthew.
0: Got a guess?
1: Yeah, I do. Is it loneliness?
0: It is not loneliness. Nice try, though.
1: All right, thank you.
0: Yeah, you're welcome. And so far, Matthew is our only guess at 712-328-8970. If you are the first person to call me up and correctly identify the mystery theme, you've got yourself a pair of Union Omaha soccer tickets, which you can use anytime in the 2026 season. Now, this would normally be the part of the show where, if we don't have a correct answer yet, I would give out a hint. But I almost don't want to give out a hint today because I just feel like this one's too easy. But you know what? I keep getting proven wrong because all the four at fours that I'm like, man, this one's hard. Nobody's going to solve this. Somebody gets it. And then in a case like today, we're like, this is so easy. No hint has to be given, but yet we don't have a correct guess yet. You know what? If we don't have a correct guess, by the time we get into song number three, I'll pop back on and give a hint. So far, we have had In My Room from Julia Wolf. Then we had Bloom, Baby Bloom from Wolf Alice. And now we've got No Excuses from Alice in Chains. Keeping it going on Jeff's mystery theme 4 at 4 here on 89.7 The River.

0: the river. What's your name?
1: Chris.
0: What do you think, Chris?
1: Wolf.
0: You're on the right track, but no.
1: All right, thanks.
0: Yeah. You gotta build on that. You gotta expand on that.
1: All right, we'll do.
0: All right. Hi, the river. What's your name?
2: Justin.
0: Hey, Justin, what you think?
2: Is it bands with the name Alice?
0: No, but you're on the right track.
2: Okay, I was gonna say Lead Singers, but that's...
0: Your guess is so on the right track that your guess is actually part of it. It's just not the entire picture.
2: Okay. Yeah, I didn't hear the first song, but thanks.
0: Yeah, you're welcome. Hi, the river. Who's this?
3: This is Ed.
0: Ed, what do you think?
3: Is it Excuses?
0: No, it is not Excuses.
3: Damn it. That's in all the titles, I feel like.
0: No, so far just in one title.
3: The way you made it sound like it was going to be so easy, I thought, you know.
0: Well, that's my bad. Like I said earlier, usually the ones that I think are super hard and unsolvable get solved, and this one I thought was super easy. It turns out that's not the case. So, not solved yet. 712-328-8970. But as promised, I'm going to give out a little hint. And it's the same hint that I've pretty much been giving out on every mystery theme for. It's got nothing to do with the song titles, okay? There's your hint. All right, so we started with Julia Wolf In My Room, then Wolf Alice, Bloom Baby Bloom, then Alice in Chains, No Excuses, and here is the Chainsmokers in Coldplay. Something like this, wrapping up Jeff's mystery theme for 712-328-8970. You can still solve it here on the river. I've been

0: 89.7 The River, something just like this from the Chainsmokers with Coldplay. What's your name?
1: Hi, this is Andy.
0: What do you think, Andy?
1: I think the second word of the band name is the first word of the next band.
0: You got it! Yeah, that's it. You're a winner. Yes.
1: Sweet.
0: We can call it the chain linked artist name 404, I guess.
1: Oh, I love it.
0: Yeah.
1: Perfect.
0: And you're going to a Union Omaha soccer game, any game you want in the 2026 season.
1: Neat.
0: Enjoy. If you want to go this Saturday, you can. Union Omaha will be hosting Westchester SC at 6 p.m. It's racing night there at Morrison Stadium as well. Or if you don't want to go this Saturday and want to go to a future game, you can check out the full schedule over at unionomaha.com. I will have more chances throughout the week here on Amplified Afternoons to win Union Omaha soccer tickets. So, yeah, first artist was Julia Wolf. Then it went Wolf Alice. Then it went Alice in Chains. Then it went The Chainsmokers, Coldplay. Nicely done from Jeff. Emailed in to Corey, C-O-R-E-Y, at 89.7theriver.com. 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We are back with music from Death Cab for Cutie next. 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

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Starlight from Cannons. River weather for tonight, mostly clear skies with a low of 68. Sunny 91 tomorrow, 88 currently in the metro. 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

0: 99.7 The River, there is new rock from Social Distortion appearing on their brand new release, Born to Kill. It's been out a couple of months now. The song's called Tonight. Road Rage soon, all requests from 5 to 6, as well as your chance at Ocon Expo tickets. That one's already coming up this weekend at Mid-America Center. I'll talk more about it at 5 o'clock and give you a chance to win. Before that, Shinedown and Atreyu's latest will be next. Grab that luggage right now, though. We are boarding for your daily virtual flight, too. We go to Lehigh Acres, Florida, where a door-to-door pest control salesman got some pest control dished right back to him after a 62-year-old Florida woman pulled a gun on him. How in 2026 door-to-door salespeople is still a thing is beyond me, but apparently it is. And look, it ain't the 1950s anymore, so not everyone is going to exchange niceties upon answering the door, and that's if they even answer the door at all. To be fair, however, I would argue that Peter Pest Control maybe had a bit of a warning before even knocking on Florida woman's door. On her property, no trespassing signs were everywhere, including a sign that reads, "Guarded three nights a week, you guess which nights." And to quote Pulp Fiction, Antoine didn't expect Marcellus to react the way he did, but he had to expect a reaction. Right? Pulling out a gun and threatening to kill Peter Pest Control, yeah, it's an overreaction, but the signs clearly indicate the general mood of the resident. Maybe skip that house next time. Not only did Florida woman prove that she already has pest control handled, but also
1: she got arrested.
2: From the treasures of the Keys to the white beaches of the Panhandle, Florida. The place to be.
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11: So when you get to the corner of Smith and Orchard, you're going to want to take a
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11: left.
12: You are not going to.
11: Then what you're
12: going to
11: do is turn onto Marcy
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11: Avenue.
12: Just broke up
11: and go past
12: and
11: the first three
12: she's
11: lights
12: happy about
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12: it.
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12: think
11: five
12: she's
11: more
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12: Who am I to judge, right?
11: Park
12: anyway,
11: on the right. That's
12: I'll
11: what
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12: you later tonight.
11: Last.
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0: Traffic is stop and go. US 75 southbound between Childs and Highway 370 and several slow patches throughout the metro. Half of them are on Dodge. One's affecting eastbound traffic between 137th and 129th streets. The others, westbound between 72nd and 90th, and also between 108th Avenue and 129th Street. The rest of the slow goes affecting traffic on Interstate 80. One's eastbound between I-680 and 72nd, and the other westbound between 42nd and 72nd Streets. That's it. See something else? Please let the Total Traffic Tip Line know. They're reachable at 402-551-CARS. 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

0: 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Who's this?
1: My name's Nick.
0: Nick, you're a winner.
1: I am?
0: You are.
1: Wow, that's great.
0: Yes, sir. Caller 10, I've got you a pair of three-day passes for OCON happening this weekend at Mid-America Center.
1: Very, very cool. Thank you so much.
0: You're welcome. Thanks for rocking the river, Nick. 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

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And we are just days ahead of Hailstorm and Kurt Dimer. That one's coming up this Friday at the Astro Amphitheater. Been talking about it a long time. It's finally here. 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
1: 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And also coming up this Friday, we're going to announce our very first winner for Kids Who Rock. 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
1: Sarpy County, traffic stop and go. U.S. 75 southbound between Childs and Highway 370. In Omaha, several slow patches. Eastbound Dodge between I-680 and 90th. Westbound Dodge, both between 72nd and 90th, and between 108th Avenue and 144th Street. Eastbound 80 is slow between 84th and 72nd Streets, as is westbound 80 between 60th and 72nd Streets. That's all I got. You see something else, though, please let the Total Traffic Tip Line know. They can be reached at 402-551-CARS. And coming in on the tail end of the River Summer Concert Series, presented to you by AAA online at AAA.com/safety, is this band here with a headlining slot at Mid-America Center in Council Bluffs September 20th. With them, Chevelle, Starset, and Cami Kehoe. 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

89.7 The River, there's the latest from M-O-T-H-E-R. It's called My Love. And taking a look at our weather for tonight, mostly clear skies, low 68. Sunny 91 tomorrow and 88 currently in the metro. 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

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Text the river to 44321. That's the river to 44321.

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0: They got a couple accidents out there affecting traffic. One at 67th and West Center Road, and another on 34th Ave at Lake Street. And a slow patch, of course, Sarpy County, US 75 southbound, between Childs and Highway 370. That's it. See something else? Please let the Total Traffic Tip Line know. They can be reached at 402-551-CARS. That's going to do it for me today. Thanks for hanging. Appreciate you. Come back tomorrow. I will continue to give away Ocon Expo tickets, 3-day passes, Friday through Sunday, Mid-America Center this weekend. TheOconExpo.com for details and tickets and all the good stuff, the schedule. And Union Omaha soccer tickets. I'll be back with those tomorrow and throughout the rest of the week as well. Till then, have a great night. Make it count. 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
7: 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The last time he had lead vocal duties was on the song PDA from their 2002 debut. This is one of 2 new songs released so far from their 8th studio album, arriving August 28th. The other, This Mirror Weighs a Ton, is the title track. 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

0: There's new music from Interpol with guitarist Daniel Kessler singing lead on that one. It's called See Out Loud, and it'll be on their first new album in 4 years, releasing August 28th.
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